listening to Arcadia Fire. Arcadia Fire, I'm going to have you 10-8 to 510 South Nelson. 510 South Nelson for a chemical smell. Summit Page, 1908.

Can I have you en route to 510 South Nelson? RP advised there's a chemical smell coming from the house beside him. He was not able to give me the address. He advised there is an elderly male that lives in the house.

0: Chancellor, 1960. And there were only two calls for 510, a vehicle on the lock. The address beside it, 506 South Nelson, has a bunch of welfare checks and ambulance medical emergencies.
1: And four. But 510 didn't have anything.

0: 2 years ago.
1: Thank you.
2: Five ten CRP's address advises the house next to him. So I would assume the 506 address where all the history is at.
1: Oh, 10-4. I didn't read that. Thank you.

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1: Affirmative.
0: And four, if I could give an update as soon as I can, that'd be awesome.
1: Good luck.

0: Lane, Highway 77 on callback, attempting to speak with the subject to get a possible direction from his residence. Fire's on scene. I believe they advise it's going to be 506, the residence to the north of it.
1: Oh.
0: Dick confirmed it is going to be 506. Their radio's extremely broken. We're on 21 with them now.

0: 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They advise East Central.
1: 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They were just getting ready to get in there and check on him.

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I'm just going to go ahead and confirm that you can 1022, 1011. You can be en route to the vehicle check, 315. If you will contact 301, correction, 101 for further, please.

0: I'm back today, 13th floor, firefighter. 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
1: I'm at the East Building with Kansas 281286. Adam, David, Frank should return to a red and colored Jeep Sport occupied with two white females.
0: 248-2286, Adam Davis, Frank returns active to a 2017 Jeep, red and colored, true Lassa Wilson, out of Pittsburgh, -29.
1: Okay, thank you.

0: 101-257-83 should return to last of Davison, first of Gale, middle of Elaine, date of birth 1954-0727, white female.
1: Valid, negative 29.
0: Okay, thank you.

0: Central to 32. Okay, the route to 210 South Joplin. Slurpee has a snake on his porch.
1: 10-4.

It'll be on Parkview in front of the Regency. Oklahoma Cherokee Nation, Adam Charles 7113.

Mercury 15, County Oklahoma 27. Henry 081-004-678, last Copeland for Shelley, Middle Renee, date of birth 1971, 0315.

Kansas King 03-30-2126. Last name Wells, first name Corey, middle initial J. John, date of birth 1997-0206, white male.

0: David Frank. The 28-1-2-8-37 David Frank, returns expired to a 2017 Jeep, red in color, left of Hennigan, out of front, I made a sign.
1: The snake was gone prior to my arrival. He just couldn't see underneath his chair. It is a copperhead. He does have several photos of it. He also stated there's small ones around as well. If you'll mark that in the address as an alert. He said he's already contacted Animal Control multiple times, but they haven't been able to catch up to him. I'll be 10-8.

10-4, year 27, returns expired as of June of 2027. Correction, 2026, negative 29.

0: No intention.
1: King 4, Kansas 27. King 04, 35, 02, 00, last. William Henry Adam, Lincoln Edward Young, First Cali, Middle J, Newbert 2004, 09, and 12.

I'm going to go down to 910 East Washington, apartment 22, reference some kind of neighbor dispute.

0: I'll be 36, he and 53 will be 10-8 here just in a minute.
1: 10-4.
0: 3-15, sorry, I've got two other.
1: Go ahead.
0: First one, King 04-187-314, Los Harrison. First Shayla, Middle Marine, date of birth 2003-0408.
1: Your second.
0: King 04-171287, Los Williams. First Willie, Earl, he is the third. Date of birth 2005-0711.

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0: King 0042 8077, last of Solon.

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0: Dale. 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
1: Date of birth,
0: 1961. 0303. And a white female.
2: 10-4, you're 27, returns restricted, negative 29.

0: third in on Pittsburgh. Can you copy?
1: Go ahead.
0: The traffic earlier that wasn't getting out was for 50. I made contact. It's a family dispute. Everything's just verbal. They're talking it out. They're 10-4. You can check what the inspection is.

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0: 10-4, can you chat that to me, please?
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0: 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Red Jeep.
1: 10-4, you have 28 returns, expired to a 2014 Red Jeep, less of Anderson, out of Topeka, negative 29.

0: 27 County.
1: I spoke to the individual, and he stated that he was not having suicidal ideations. He was just being a smart mouth to him. And he was also advised that if he does have suicidal ideations, to call us so we can help him out with that.

on 808 North Catalpa. RP is a juvenile. 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

0: 32.
1: Boy, they're requesting officers now. 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CPR is initiated. EMS is not there yet.
0: 10-4.

0: County. 334. 1045, East Side Building, Kansas 1028, 1286, Adam David Frank, Maroon Jeep.
1: 1043, 34, returns confirmed on that vehicle.

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0: 1027. Kansas DL. Tate, as in King, 02, 05, 3407, white female.

0: Be in front of Dollar General and Girard, Kansas 283721, Adam Lincoln, Norman.
1: Our return's negative, expired on the 93 GMC Suburban. Burn and color, loss of Jarvis, out of Girard, expiration was 7/31/26.
0: 10-4.

0: Yeah, he should be voted in here, though.
1: I believe you're correct. From our incident, I believe last week with him at the hospital.
0: Yeah,
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1: I'm right here by Jimmy Zig. 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
0: That's 10-4, South Key Holder.
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0: I'm Pittsburgh, 10-8, car 3. 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

0: 29. It looks like he has two possible 29 out of Crawford County. It's going to be failure to appear on obstruction, and one's going to be for possession and criminal damage.
1: Hey, 4. No need to verify quite yet. I'll let you know.

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I forget the name, but there's some NTAs that need to be served while you're over there. I just can't think of the names off the top of my head. He is right at the station, though, if you could just stop by and grab him.

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N15 with the last of hour, starting mileage 38189.

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0: 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I'm 10-7.
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1: Myself and 34 are going to be doing bar checks at 505, TJ's, Opie's.
0: First.
1: 10-4, thank you. Or 10-4, yes, sorry.

0: 4 confirmed. Zero patrons, 505s, we're at 150, zero violations, we're going to the pit.
1: Fifth Street as well.
0: 10-4, 5th Street with zero patrons. We're going to be at the pit now.

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National and B&B, both mini stores, 10-4.

45. Still rolling northbound on Locust passing first. Kansas 2612, Adam Nora Charles on a Toyota.

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1: I have a Kansas learner's permit and then a Kansas 27.
0: Go ahead.
1: Learner's permit is going to be King 04723945, repeating King 04723945, Las de Guzman, Alvarado, 27 when you're ready.
0: Go ahead.
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They got a secondary 911. They're going to be in the pit area of Weir. That is going to be on the Cherokee County side.

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0: 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There's a black sports car in the drive-thru. I think it's a Mustang. Rising male, female in the vehicle. 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And the female is yelling to let her out. RP didn't know how far back they were in the drive-thru.
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0: 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The only car matching that description is going to be heading southbound on North Joplin. Broadway, not Joplin.
1: Or copy, I'm in the area.
2: We're RP called back and they're going to be at Casey's.
1: 3410-4, I'm out of Casey's.
2: Quiet T, you can disregard.
1: That one.
2: Good.
1: Edward 31972 4.

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1: 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Sorry about the parking lot.
0: No.
2: One, did she say where the male house is?

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0: Dispatch, what can I call you?
1: I have one to run by name and date of birth when you're ready.
0: Sorry, first of Taylor, date of birth 6/25/02. Can I repeat the first and last name?
1: Mary Union Robert Robert Adam Young. First of Taylor Tom Adam Young Lincoln Edward Robert.

0: Alpha negative 20.
1: 10-4 break, 3451. He has marks on his face, says that she hit him. If she's backing it up, you can 10-15 her.
0: Yeah, 10-4.

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0: Fine.
1: 2933, Adam, David, Adam.
0: 2933, Adam, David, Adam, negative active on a 2018 Chevy Silverado, 2500, white and color, lock equipment, out of Pittsburgh.
1: And one, thank you.
2: Arma 5310, Porta.
0: Good.
2: 4569, Perry, Kansas. Adam Boy, Henry Young, 1. Adam Boy, Henry Young, 1. Can this person like?

0: I was informed that when he returned, the driver was trying to argue with me. Have a 10-5-7 whenever you're ready.
1: Union
0: 36. I'm 36 now. She's calmed down. Kansas, K-King 03-15-1492, south of Subitis, with the Kathleen, Gabriel 1984, 1127.

0: Can I get you out of the area of 308 West Oak, 308 West Oak in Cherokee for an assist other agency in reference to that 911 domestic that Cherokee County is taking? I believe this female left the scene after hitting a rock. They would like us to check and see if there's a black Chevy car with front end damage at the residence.
1: Yeah.

4537 NTA number. Circle last MRE for 13BD. Transport, the rest of us are 10-8, all report taken.

for commute route, DJ Leland, 108 West 9th. Or be advised, there was a male subject that was causing issues, and after he was asked to leave, he went outside and punched a car window. He'd been picked up by a white Jeep, went south on Pine. I'd like to make contact with you guys.

0: 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Can I jump in there?
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2: 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They're not on scene, someone just cut the plate.

0: is on a 2018 Jeep Grand Cherokee, white in color, to Bill or Jamie Rink. Showing an address in Pittsburgh. It's going to be on 196 Fountain County.
1: 10-4, stand by on that. We might head out there in a minute.

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2: 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Showing to be silver in color to Lhasa Desorient out of Baxter Springs. Also just information only. Cherokee County requested we attempt to contact with the female, but 10-15, they're willing to meet at county line. That's affirmative.
1: 10-4.
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2: Devil, U-35-10-15
0: Devil, thank you. They have one en route already. They should be there as soon as you get there.
3: Okay.
0: 35.
3: Am I meeting at the Turkey Beach?
0: Affirmative.
3: 10-4, 10-15. En route Turkey Beach, beginning mileage 46227.
0: 46 left, sir.

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0: I'll be in at 773 South 196. I'll be in reference to Pittsburgh's call card 26197 26.

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1: 10-4.

0: 335.
1: Turkey.
0: 50 traffic.

spoke to the homeowners and the possible individual which dropped off an address in Pittsburgh. I relayed that information to Pittsburgh and said they'll have one of their units covered in 90 jail.

0: said you want Pittsburgh 10A back in city limits.
1: Portage, Pittsburgh. We were 77 at this Quincy address, Lieutenant.

0: 335.
1: Sorry, they dipped into a parking lot on Highway 10 and 45. I'll give you a 20 second on that. Locust and 4th.
0: Just confirming, is it the number 4 of Forest is in trees or 4 is in car?

0: therefore, you may 36, which are like 20 minutes at your way.
1: Daniel parking lot at Brandon Mortuary, Scooby, Kansas 28686, Robert Henry Zebra. He's out of his vehicle.
0: 10-4-329.
1: I should be 36.
0: That's 36.

0: 335?
1: I guess I'm having radio issues tonight. Can you go ahead and give me the return on that 28 again?
0: 686, Robert Henry, Zebra, negative, active on a 2004 Honda Accord, red in color, less than Harrison, out of Pittsburgh.
1: 10-4, I have a Kansas 27.
0: Good.
1: King 0409-9176, last name Pepper, first name Trevor, favor 2005-1201.

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0: Morning headlights, and he was giving some advice on how to properly pull over for the cops not to dip and jump out the vehicle.
1: Cell phone 138.

0: 34 Pittsburgh. Copy a serial number on a firearm. Adam Edward Victor King 615. Repeating, Edward Edward Victor King 615 on a Ruger. Looks like a 9mm.
1: -34, it's negative.
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1: Motorcycle from Apollo 5, be X-ray Adam 3, William Adam. 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

0: 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I don't know his birthday, though.
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0: 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Last of Hallam.
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0: 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I believe it was a Kawasaki, is that right?
1: Kawasaki Ninja.

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0: say it's going to be negative on a 2022 Chevrolet Trailblazer.
1: Okay, and is it running out of the house?
0: To and left of a marina out of Southwest City.
1: Okay.

Arma Fire, Arma Fire. I need you en route to 608 South 4th Street, 608 South 4th, the number 4th Street, for a carbon monoxide detector going off, advising them to evacuate. There is a 91 and a 70-year-old female still in the residence. Type H206.

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0: fishers.
1: I don't know if fire advised, but they found the leak in the water tank. 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
0: Therefore, thank you.

Can you log on contact to Marquis Stewart in front of Wesley House? He's sleeping on the sidewalk. He's elected to move along as opposed to getting another citation for it.

me along two more contacts north side of the CHC building, 10th and Broadway. They've elected to move along as well, as opposed to getting a citation for theft for charging our phone outside the building.

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9516. Adam David Union is going to be negative active on a white 2011 Chevrolet Malibu, last of Mayas out of Leavenworth.

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is 462-32480. 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
1: 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How many back, Denae?
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on a 2008 white Chevy HHR, west of Richardson out of Pittsburgh. Expiration is 926. It's negative. Okay.

3742, leaving at the 523 North Broadway, repeat 523 North Broadway, Jock Snitch, for a commercial 93 showing back door zone 2.

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Station 3, Station 3. Can I have you en route to 707 North Tucker Avenue, 707 North Tucker Avenue for a medical emergency? It is a female in her 70s, has cancer, has fallen, and cannot get up, and she is yelling for help. Your time of page is 802. She is conscious, alert, and breathing.

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2: 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RP advised she heard a voice from the neighbor, appears to be a domestic disturbance. Male half is making threats to the female half. Sounds mostly verbal, but she does hear banging.
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Right side is hurting. 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

0: 167 Lincoln, Lincoln Charles returns to a 2002 Ford Taurus golden color, last of Percelli out of Arcadia. It's not negative.
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700 North Pine, repeat 700 North Pine, apartment 106, repeat 106, for theft. RP advised she's had a box of rings been stolen. Believes it may have been the neighbor.

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0: Frank Adam, 38 Paul 07, Union 11829. And it may be a 7 at the end of that.
1: Cover.

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0: You can share a little bit of information. 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

13. Keep being around to 121 West Forest, 121 West Forest. 80 and 81 are out there. The codes wanted them checked to see if a dog was in a residence. Said it appears to be vacant, but there's a window broken out of it. It wanted officers to come look.

0: 42, being out to 111 West Lindbergh, repeat 111 West Lindbergh, apartment B boy. Repeat advice, she's having ongoing issues with the owner of the house. 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Be advised of options.
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0: Yeah.
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1: 10-4.

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1: Never.
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0: it's Burton 23.
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35-42, you can be in Rental 916 East 8, 916 East number 8 for a welfare check. Family member of a Zachary Red called and advised they haven't heard from him in a couple of days. They were concerned that he's in an abusive relationship. They just want him to check on him, make sure he's okay. 35.

0: 35 Pittsburgh. 35. You can go ahead and show both units back to an 8. He's 10-4.
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0: 315 County Kings 28-5-9-10 Adam John Boy. We'll be at Summit Norwich.
1: Adam John Boy,
2: 330 County, route 21121 South 220th Street, 1121 South 220th Street, or Fraud RP woke up with a bunch of emails from CashNet USA, and they told him to file a report.
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1: It's gonna be is it 1-3.
0: 10-4, thank you.
2: 306 10.
1: 306.
2: I'm 10-8 from DLC.
1: 10-4.
3: Okay, 70 County.
1: Okay, 70.
3: I'll be at 511 South Nelson for a standby for utilities pool water meter.
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0: It's about negative, returns to a 2016 Ford F-150, red in color, last of Keating, out of

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0: 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Who's that vehicle returned to?
1: Will and Annabelle were shot. I don't know.
0: 10-4, if this can be on your driver, we're paying for this moment already.
1: Yes.
0: The Kings are 424-2252. Yeah, and it'll be 2007-08-08. It'll be Annabelle.

0: Martin, 318 West Martin. 100 piece from Community Corrections advised they received an anonymous tip that a Daniel Gutches is at this residence. He does have warrants.
1: Okay.

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0: 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I'm back 10-8.
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1: 9656 Adam John Henry, return factor to 2021 Chevy Tahoe. Morning caller to Davis, Titus out of Galena. Active engine, negative 20.
0: 10-4, thank you.

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Russellton Fire, I need you en route to 947 West 47 Highway in Drawer. 947 West 47 Highway in Drawer for a fire alarm. Showing zone 1.

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1: Hey, Teddy.
0: I'm back 10A. Victim's gonna give me some more information, call with it. I'll do a report.
1: Yeah, I'm fine.

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0: Yeah, 69, just south of Quincy with Kansas. 881, Paul Paul, David.
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0: Never.

0: County Russellton Fire. Just information, the alarm company advised there's a second alarm going off. It's going to be the same zone.
1: County Fire, can you tell us who the reporter is, please?
0: Testing is the alarm company. The key holder is going to be at Aaron.
1: 10-4, thank you.

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1: Now.
0: Thank you.
2: Hurry for James.
0: Flags northbound from 20th on 69.
2: No, I'm sorry, you're 10-1.
0: Oversized load northbound, no flags, short advance warning, northbound 69 from 20th.
2: 10-4, I'm coming up 6.

0: you can show me back 10A, last Dolinger side of no insurance, expired registration. Now they gave me permission to leave it there for a little bit until they can get insurance. Your report taken.
1: 10-4.

0: 314 County. I think I'm 23. What kind of vehicle did you say it was?
1: It's a 2017 Ford F-250. There's a new driveway and a lease of vehicles and a big tall building. It is the south side of 590th and a quarter mile west of 140th. And the plate number on the truck is 98J3JT.
0: Beautiful.
2: Eight of two county.
1: Eight of two.
2: Probably 10-8, 10-15 times one, beginning mileage 756-08.
1: 10-4.

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1: Negative. Call came in from KHP. Who got it from KDOT?
0: So,

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1: 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I'm not trying for now.
0: 10-4.

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1: Hi, this is North of Gennardis here with Oklahoma, Adam 06564. Adam 06564 to Oklahoma trailer K. The brown Dodge dually pulling the trailer, the brakes were locked up on the back of them. Smoking pretty bad.

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Do you need me to contact the fire department?

0: 413 returns active to its 2017 Ram 3500 to Jake's Fireworks out of Tulsa, Oklahoma. Negative 29. Do you need me to have this out of the common route?
1: Roger, Sean.

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1: Uh-huh.

0: Station 2, Station 2. Can I be en route to 417 East Washington Street, 417 East Washington Street in Armour, Kansas, for a medical non-emergency? It's a 61-year-old female, has diarrhea, vomiting. Your time of page is 1338.
1: 06.
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1358 Adam King Adam. 1358 Adam King Adam on a Jeep. Black Jeep Grand Cherokee to Derek Beatty out of Pittsburgh. Expire 331-27 is negative. 10-4 is there any 21 information? 10-4 there is. 10-4, can you chat that to me, please?

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0: 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Can I? 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

0: vehicle that was following her was a gray Chrysler.
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1: 10-4.
2: Chrysler to Raylan Brooks or to Haven Sneed out of Whip City. 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
2: 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Can anyone get Missouri temporaries?
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1: The 28 returns expires June 2026 to a 2026 Chevy passenger to Las of Kirby, first of Michelle out of St. Louis. Negative 20.

0: I'm Pittsburgh. I'll be out with the individual next to the parking lot, 84.
1: Impact and service center, out back to the borders.
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0: 216.
1: 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He seems to know a person in the area. The 28. Stand by, I'll get it for you.
0: So far.
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0: in Tomboy Return Factor to a 2020 Chevy Silverado 1500 blue in color to a Donald Vincent at a front neck. Negative turn.
1: Yeah, well, that's what.
0: So far.

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1: For the 27 in the call party.
0: Definitely, thank you.

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1: I'll be just east of 69 and 171, Missouri 600 Charles Edward 12, 600 Charles Edward 12.

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1: Product the 12 year 27 comes back to Taylor Ambrose, now with Kansas Class C, multiple in history, negative 29.
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1: Can I have you now to the area of 730 South 200, 720 South 200. I'll be advised you heard a female yelling for help. She did hear several other voices. The voice was coming from the pit that is by the Humane Society by the campground.

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1: You're a 21, Johnny, 10-45.
0: Good.
1: We just south of the southern on 7, Kansas, 8499, Adam Mary Young.

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0: Stuart 21, your driver, Patrick 20, the valet.
1: Thank you.
2: Three, seven, two, I'm out with him. Kenneth Phillips. I'm sorry, that's not Kenneth. I can't remember his first name.

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1: 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Okay.

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2: At 45.
0: Done.
2: Yeah, 15th and Broadway with Missouri, Tom Adam 5, Zebra 9, Henry, 2027, in a white Honda Accord.
0: Copy.

0: Trans, negative Alan.
1: Have her.
2: Also, the 28 returns active to 2021. General Motors Sierra pickup to a Cole and Jeremy Williams out of Arkansas. Negative 20.
3: Central, flea run. I believe first of Richard, last of Deweese, David Edward William, Edward Sanger.
2: Simple.

0: I were a betting man, I bet that it was Phillips and the female with him.
1: As far as Lisa Phillips, would it be the 32-year-old or the other one?
0: Yeah, he'd be about 32.

0: Charlie 25 County. Citation issued for speeding, no driver's license. The individual is going to leave his vehicles in the case of parking lot until he can get somebody to pick it up and back tonight.
1: Definitely.

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0: 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He's complaining of shoulder pain.
1: Over.
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0: 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Can I have you now 4th and Pine? Repeating 4th and Pine for a subject that fell off his bike. He now has shoulder pain. Time page 1516.
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Station 2, Station 2, can I have you enroll? Women's Renewal House, 606 East Atkinson. 41-year-old female with seizures within the last 10 minutes. Time page 1529.

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0: 20 to station 3, station 3, need to 10-4, possible medical emergency South Rouse East Park in Pittsburgh, South Rouse East Park in Pittsburgh for a female crush her bike. She is conscious, alert, and breathing. She is bleeding through her mouth, possibly busted her lip. It's 15:37.
1: Reporting. Anybody around the area, Rouse and Park. Any EMS call that says that the crashed a bicycle, possibly busted her teeth out on Rouse. May need you for traffic control.

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0: Richard Connors, Jr., showing me their body only.
1: 10-4, I'll be out with him at Whispering Pines. He appears uninjured, but he put his motorcycle in the ditch right out here in the front.
0: 10-4.

0: Yeah.
1: Your 28 is valid negative. 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
2: 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I've got her 27, you ready?

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0: 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Need a 20.
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0: 317. 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
1: Shows 119, have a tour, AWD, four door.

0: You're in 22 County.
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0: I'll be back 10-8. Warning for speed and for expired driver's license. He had proof that he had just bought the vehicle. Back 10-8.

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0: 45, Kansas and Broadway, Kansas 28, 952, Robert Young, 952, Robert Young on a black SUV.
1: Active on a 2023 black Hyundai Venue. Must have flame out of Riverton. Expiration is 10 of 26. It's negative.
0: 10 for, thank you.

0: 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Did you have that 27 return?
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1: 10-4.
2: Oh, yeah, with KHP on the south, crossing the bypass.
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0: 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I'm going to show you 23.
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1: 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They advised that they had a toddler screaming. They were watching the video. Everything appears to be 10-4.
0: Three, you direct.
1: 10-4.
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0: 10th and Broadway. It's going to be Kansas 28700 Adam Charles Lincoln, 7000 Adam Charles Lincoln on a black Kia.
1: Adam Charles Lincoln is active on a 2017 black Kia Sportage, across the board out of Pittsburgh. Expiration is 3 of 27. It's negative.
0: 10-4, thank you.

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0: Me, John 0681550 02. Last at Nicholas, first at Paula. Initial J for Gene, 1949, 1216.

0: or Massachusetts County.
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0: I'll be back at 10-8. Just an insurance agent taking pictures of homes.
1: And Morph.

0: The 39th. Can I get you en route to 10th and Pine, number 10 and Pine? It's going to be a 12-year-old female, first of Sophie. She's advising she is lost and unsure how to get to her house from where she is. She'll be in a purple PHS shirt and jeans.
1: 39.

0: Tide Cutter. I'll be en route to the area of 11th and Tucker. Starting mileage 313-27, 313-27.
1: 10-4.

0: 320.
1: I'll be out here on 126. I believe I'm just about a quarter of a mile west of 180th on 126 here. It looks like they're changing a tire here, but I'll be out checking.
2: Three 15 County Gauge Base Test 146.
0: Yeah,

0: County 328. If you advised of your 28, you would have sent a copy.
1: I'm sorry, could you 10-9 that?
0: If you gave us your 28, we sent a copy.
1: I'm sorry, I believe I'm having radio issues. It's 4029, Adam David King, 4029, Adam David King.

0: Edge, Black and Color, last name Carson, and other persons.
1: And more. Thank you. He was pulled over here in a private drive. Got a little leak. They're looking at it. They're going to get it fixed. She's got somebody out here with her. I believe they are 10-4. And go ahead and show me back today.
0: 10-4.

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0: King 01884988. That's King 01884988. Last of L. Rod. First Teresa, middle initial L. Date of birth 1950-0904. White female.
1: Teresa's negative L.
0: 10-4. You indicated current insurance on vehicle.
1: 10-4.

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2: Individual matching description at Walmart.
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0: 30 on the 40, I'll go make contact at Goodwill.
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3: Three seventeen, go ahead.
4: We also did a PC search if we didn't advise. I'll be back 10-8-36 from here.
3: Three 17, did you copy the 328 turn on my vehicle on 126?
4: Yes. He was between 170 and 180.
3: I believe that's what he advised.
4: Okay, 10-4. Probably still go that way because what I saw, it definitely looked more like an accident than anything else. But I'll just see as I go by.

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0: for Lasse Bracken. Going to be ID only. He is showing a 29 out of Dodge City, but we are outside of extradition.
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0: Number 18 and 126, can't see the 28. It's a golden color Chevrolet pickup, occupied one time, actually occupied twice. Join a black trailer, give me the 28 in a minute.
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0: K-King 02573938. That's K-King 02573938. Last of Benner versus Paul Middle Edward. He's a junior. Date of birth 1971, 1118, white male.

14, being at the Walnut in Washington. Repeat, Walnut in Washington for 1047. It's going to be a gray Toyota Camry versus a gray Challenger. They've pulled into the alley.

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1: I don't believe that the subject 40 dealt with is going to be the suspect. He had a Walmart cart. For 77 of him so far, she'll follow up over at Goodwill. 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

0: 27 for passenger. Repeating King 04-54-2565, last to Butler, be the passenger in the Toyota.
1: Missouri 15, John.
2: Judge.
1: We logged that I conducted lack of convergence and modified Romberg on field sobriety. Non-bad tonight.

0: 34 County, 1045. 7 in Beulah Road with Arkansas, boy, boy, boy, 1-4 Lincoln, should return to a dark-colored Denali.
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24-28 Boy Boy Boy 14 Lincoln out of Arkansas returns to a GMC Terrain black in color 2026 expired December 2026 last name Mission out of Mountville, Arkansas. It's going to be valid negative. No insurance on file.

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1: 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It's valid.
0: 10-4. Arkansas, 27-29 when ready.
1: Good.
0: That's 948-556-736. 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Last of mission, first is Renessa. Middle is Villa Flores. Date of birth is 1989-0308. Island Pacific, female.

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0: 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I can do the vehicle unlock.
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0: 10-4.

expansion route to Mercy ER, number one Mount Carmel Way, and then to the security office. They confiscated a purse from a patient. They refused to provide the patient's name. They have possible 35A in it. They'd like it picked up.

Can I get you in route 409 East number 8, 409 East number 8, meet with the last of Spalding. Correction, the last of Grimes. He's advising that there were some kids throwing items at his home. They've left the area towards the park. He advised he has them on camera. He'd just like to speak to an officer.

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0: 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If you can find 21s for those individuals, give them a call and let them know we have their IDs.
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Acknowledge when ready.

0: 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Pittsburgh 250, did you read my email about the Sallyport doors?
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0: You can show me back tonight. I'll be at route to 84 to put this in my evidence book.
1: Oh, they're at the ER in reference to an animal bite. Can you take that before you head back?
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